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1: 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Digital City Radio. And we'll be right back after this. It is time for the latest DCR news update.
2: A man has died and at least six other people have been injured after a large sign fell at a Christian festival in West Sussex. Jules Utterbridge has more.
3: Police were called to the scene at the Big Church Festival near to Staining on Friday afternoon, where a 41-year-old man from Eastbourne sadly died. Sussex police have confirmed the incident's been reported to the Health and Safety Executive and to the local authority. Organisers say following the incident, the festival, which had been due to be held today and tomorrow, will now no longer go ahead.
2: Britain is sending a rapid deployment team to Nepal after devastating flash floods killed hundreds and left more than 1,500 people missing. At least 547 people are confirmed dead, with more than 30 British nationals among those unaccounted for. The UK is providing an additional £5 million in humanitarian aid as rescue teams try to find survivors. Sir Ed Davey has expressed concern around the government's crackdown on organised crime.
4: We need the police to focus on organised crime and these horrific. We need the inquiry into grooming gangs to take that into account as well. These people cannot be allowed to get away with it. They've got away with it for too long, and with the police and inquiry, we need to crack it.
2: It's following the killing of two police officers and five men in a collision on a dual carriageway near Middlesbrough. Middlesbrough FC has asked supporters to pay tribute to PC Matthew Blades and PC Tom Clough before their home game against West Bromwich Albion later. Families of homicide victims are calling for all those convicted of manslaughter to be excluded from the government's early release scheme. They say victims' families are being forced to bear the consequences of the prison overcrowding crisis. And Casualty actor William Beck says it's a real privilege to lead the audience through the show's 40th anniversary special. The BBC medical drama, which is the world's longest running show of its kind, will celebrate the milestone in September with a two-part story. That's the latest from Radio News Hub. I'm Grace McIntosh.
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1: 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How we doing?
0: Just as much as they
1: that do. Time of the week again.
0: It's rare.
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and talking about rewinding you back to 1990, taken from his second studio album, R&B royalty, Mr. Al B. Shaw, Die For You. So I hope you're good, hope you've had a nice week. It's a very special day today. I've got to send a massive happy birthday shout out to my son, Rocco, 5 years of old. 5 years, where's that gone? Unbelievable. Good morning and happy birthday to you, son. Lots of love.

07838001037 straight through to the studio. Alternatively, hit us up on our Instagram at Digital City Radio. And while you're there, swing by past mine at DJ_RKL. Big shout and good morning to the Claire L. And shout out to the management at I See Ya Mate. And a massive happy birthday to Astrid as well.

a resounding victory against John L. Jones last week on the Versus Joe, and then the production on this by legendary hitmaker, by the way, Roy Royalty Hamilton. Good morning to the Tollers, locked in, locked on. I see ya. I hope you're well, and I appreciate the message. Thank you very much. An artist I don't play too much of, but we're going to slow it down. We're going to spin some Brian McKnight. You're just waking up and joining us. Welcome to Digital City Radio. You have myself, RKL, and I'm taking you all the way through till 10 a.m. The Quiet Storm.

nice does that sound? Rhyme at night, nothing but a thing. Morning to the Keithy L. I see the message. Happy birthday to The Rock. Thank you very much, mate.

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Standout single from his acclaimed debut solo album, True to Myself.

0: regarding my promo on my Instagram. So it comes from a story that broke in America yesterday about a scammer that has conned multiple women by pretending he's created this fake persona to be a San Francisco 49er wide receiver. Made, created this social media blueprint. Footprint. But when you watch it, it's just so obvious. I don't know how he has fooled people, but he has. Jalen Love, unbelievable. Go check it out. It's blown up in the States, that story. It's everywhere. You can imagine the memes, etc., that are going down.
1: I'm tired. I'm tired. I'm tired of arguing.

lead single from her self-titled third and final studio album. Taking it back to 2001, Aaliyah. Production on this one, of course, by Timbaland. Little time check, 10 to 9. And if you've just woken up and you've joined us, you've still got your dressing gown on, boil that kettle, keep it locked. You're listening to The Quiet Storm with RKL on Digital City Radio. And we keep your weekends nice and silky, easing you in.

And I know I shouldn't be laughing about that American footballer story, but it's the clips. Go check it out.

That's just a wicked track from Tank. Lyrics, legend. Kill for you. So last week, if you were locked in, you'd have heard me give my big pal, Mickey C, some verbal live on air about his narrow boat. Well, I went down there after the show to take a look, and I'm going to give you some credit live on air, Mickey C. It is looking good. Plus, you have grafted. Go check his YouTube channel out, the Bob Marley Narrowboat Project.

0: but vocal range from Miss Shante Moore. This one, Talking in My Sleep.
1: Yo, yo, yo, what's up, y'all? This is Trust, 1/5 of the 90s R&B group High Five, and you listening to my boy DJ RKL. Let's go.

feeling. And I can't say it's emotional. It's definitely physical.

That is what I am talking about, and that is where we're keeping it at this morning, and how we do it on the Quiet Storm. No one else does it quite like this. Mr. Donnell Jones. A little mid-tempo sleeper hit I've got for you there. Just a little. And if your clock watching, it has just gone 9 a.m. Saturday the 29th of August.

0: of the game, show you the course before his massive solo success.
1: I show you.
0: He fronted the legendary Gap Band. There's one for you, Mac T. I've got you with that little bit of trivia.
1: Yeah.
0: 07838 001 037. Alternatively, hit us up on our Instagram at Digital City Radio. One of my all-time favorites. Let's smooth it out. Mr. Johnny Gill, my.
1: So good.
0: My. It's just an absolute classic.

Honestly, it's such a blessing to be able to keep this music alive. Each and every Saturday morning, spin tracks like this one. The voice, Mr. Johnny Gill, taking it back to 1990. Production and written by the legendary Babyface and L.A. Reid. It's just one of them tracks. Good morning to one of our own, Mr. Sean P. Locked in, locked on. Good morning, mate. And of course, to the legendary Jabs. I see you, brother. Looking forward to your show at 10 a.m. I'm enjoying it today. Keeping it strictly quiet, Storm. Nice and slow.

0: sing that on a number of occasions live. The Colour of Love, taking it back to 2002. 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Rolling out the big guns.
1: All my life.
0: How about this one on a Saturday morning?
1: Commitment.

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I hope you're well. 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

0: Books were all of a kind. That one taken from his fifth studio album, Black Summer's Night.
1: You know, I remember when we first started this song. All the fellas, Tim, Raphael, who me? I'm Dwayne. And I'm gonna

Raphael Sadiq, Dwayne Wiggins, Timothy Christian O'Reilly, Tony. It's an absolute banger, that one. Slow Wine. Last half hour from myself, taking you up till 10 a.m. before I hand you over to the main man, Jabs. Digital City Radio, The Quiet Storm. Come on.

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0: with a little bit of mainstream next. 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
0: Touring currently with TLC and Salt and Pepper across North and Central America. The girls of honor

just an iconic sound on Vogue, Don't Let Go. And like I said, get yourself onto YouTube. Don't let go. And watch them alongside TLC and Salt and Pepper. Taking you back. But the girls have all still got it.

0: Three, take a look, 9:45. Saturday the 29th of August, up and running, kicking off your weekend, nice and silky.
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0: I know you'll be appreciating this one, the PC. Locked on.

80s singer Miss Phyllis Nelson, original founding member of Boyz II Men, Mark Nelson, Lady in My Life. I'm gonna try and squeeze a couple more in.

0: representing Baltimore, Drew Hill, playing you a deep cut from that one, One Good Reason. That does take me right up to the top of the show. I just want to say a massive thank you to each and every one of you who's locked in this morning, who sent through the messages. It's always appreciated. I've got one more for you. I'm going to dedicate this to my little boy, Rocco, 5 years old today. And this is his favorite track that I play. So I've got to give it a spin for you.
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5: Hey, this is Suki Soul, and you are listening to the Man Jabs and that sweet soul music.

Morning. How are you all doing? Hope everyone's good and well this morning. It's a bit damp and miserable out there, but, you know, the music's going to cheer us up. I hope so. Anyway, it is Jabs for the next couple of hours right here on DCR. It's 103.7 FM, of course, DAB, and via that free app, Ask Alexa, do whatever takes your fancy. Right, and of course, before we go any further, I've got to say a massive, massive thank you to the RKL. You can catch that man back. I should say the Silky Man. That was absolutely lovely, matey. Catch him back same time next week, waking you up the right way, 8 through till 10 with that silky R&B sound. Right, like I just said, you got me, little old me, for the next 2 hours, just laying down some sweet soul sound, soul, rare grooves, funk, all that tasty, tasty stuff. Right, track I kicked off with was the Sounds of Superbad with a little track called I Want Ya, and then that little beauty from Brenda Russell, a little track called In the Thick of It. Right, if you do want to get involved and you would like a mention this morning, it is 07838 001 037. That is 07838 001 037. Gonna have some controllers for a little track called Stay.

And there we have a little gem, of course, Sounds of Loose Ends, a little track called Nights of Pleasure. And once again, before that, the Sounds of the Controllers of a little track called Stay. Right, let's get through some of these shouts. Here's with me, who's keeping me company. And once again, if you do want to shout out your loved ones, your pets, all that good stuff, you know how it goes. It is 07838 001037. That'll do the trick. Right, once again, before we go any further, I've got to say thank you to the RKL. Have a cracking day, sir, and catch him back 8 through till 10, same time next week. Going to head up to Aberdeen and say a very good morning to Furnace Tony. How you doing? Out to Chrissy and Wales as well. Hope you're well and good this morning. Brixtonians, how you doing? Dion and Chase, out to the guys down there in South London this morning. Sarah and Chloe, thank you very much. Loving a bit of a night of a pleasure out to you on that one. And of course, Mr. Medley and Kai, shout out to all the guys overseas over there in the US. Much love. Right back at you, Sue. Hope you're well and good. And same goes to Tracy in Raynham. Appreciate that. And right back at you, Tracy. Hope you're having a good morning. Our very own Sean P's with us. How you doing, Sean? Hope you're good and the move's going well. Out to Julie and the Ashton crew. How you doing, Julie? Always nice to have your lug holes on a Saturday morning. And of course, out to Gary as well. Gonna say a very good morning to the Woody boy. How you doing, matey? The lovely Bernadette as well. They come as a pair. And out to all the Barsies. Out to you, matey. I'll pick a tune for you a little bit later on in the show. And of course, out to the G-Man as well this morning, Mr. Gary Hunter. How you doing?

played it for ages. Sounds of Sherrick, a little track called Just Call. And before that, some Bernard Edwards, You Don't Know Me. That is how we are getting down that sweet soul sound, feel-good music right here on DCR. Right, going to say a very good morning to Darren and Lizzie. How are you guys doing? Much love, guys. And they're enjoying the show this morning, loving the tunes. And out to the Walthamstow ladies as well. Shout out to all the soggy gang down there in East London this morning. Hope you're good and well. And get that umbrella up. Go on, get it up. Out to Dev and Tony T. Shout out to the Tottenham boys. How you doing? And we got the Wailing Wayne with us as well this morning. How you doing, sir? Hope you're good. And once again, hang on. That's it at the minute. It is 07838 001037. All your shouts, all that good stuff. I'm Jabs. We get very, very soul delicious on a Saturday morning, 10 through till midday. Going to send the next one out to all the Barses. This one is yours.

underneath me, the sounds of Glenn Jones. I am a somebody. Gonna send that straight out to all the barsies. There you go. Hopefully that keeps you happy. Out to the Wailing Wayne. Yeah, Jalen Ngonda, absolutely superb. I have got both his albums and a few 7-inch presses as well somewhere. I'll try and dig Sank out for you before the end of the show and give Sank a spin, no problem. And this is how we get down. So if this is your vibe, you got myself the Jabs every Saturday morning, 10 through till midday. Just doing things just like this. Some classics, some rare grooves, everything in between. Glenn Jones, I Am Somebody.

Do you know what? Another track taking off another fantastic album. Sounds of Don Blackman, a little track called Never Miss a Thing. Gonna send it straight out to Double D, saying she's getting down right now. Out to Day 1D always. It is a 20 to 11 already on this Saturday morning. Do you know what? Got a really busy day coming up. Straight after the radio, got to rush around doing tattoo stuff. And then what? There was a reggae and Caribbean thing we're going to as well. I don't know if I'm going to be dragging Sylvia around or she's going to be dragging me around. We'll soon find out. It is all that... hang on. Here we go. That's it. Sorry, guys. Bit slow on the shout things coming up, but we'll get there. Lucy and Claire, how you doing? Much love to you guys. Loving the vibes as well this morning. And Jill Sandy's cheering me up in the kitchen. That's what it's all about. If you are like Jill and want a bit of cheering up and sending a message, it is 07838 001037. Little bit of TP, some Teddy Pendergrass.

Absolutely. Still sounds so, so good. Mr. TP, Teddy Pendergrass, When Somebody Loves You Back. And then, of course, before that, once again, we had some Don Blackman, Never Miss a Thing. And going to send that straight out to the Canvey Gooner this morning. How you doing, matey? Always a pleasure. Also going to do a big, big shout out, a birthday shout, actually, to Nicola and Gary, loving the tunes on their birthday away, I do believe, locked in San Sebastian. And you know what? Didn't know where it was. Just Googled it. It looks absolutely beautiful. Have a fantastic weekend, guys. Enjoy.

That is, of course, the sounds of Young and Company. I like what you're doing to me. Gonna send it straight out to Julie and the Ashton crew, liking this one. Chrissy also getting down right now as well. Gonna say a very good morning to Ilse, Belinda, and Erin. How you guys doing? Out to Plasto J as well. Shout out to Watford Mark. You're not friends today, right? West Ham Watford on the cards. Gonna say a very good morning as well to Helen BB. How you doing? Shout out to all the crunchy nuts this morning. I'm very well, thank you, Helen. I hope you're good as well. Gonna say a very good morning as well to Mr. Carnage. How you doing, sir? And out to the lovely Tina. That's how you do it. Very, very simple on 07838 001 037. Right, next one I'm gonna play you definitely a DCR Jabs favourite for sure. She goes by the name of Patsy Gallant. It'll all come around.

That's right, Never Say Never. And once again before that, going to send it straight out to Waylon Wayne, Patsy Gallen. It'll all come around. Got to say a very good morning to Donut. How you doing, sir? And out to Paul in Cold Norton. How are you, matey? Better late than never, that's what they say. Going to say a very good morning to the Pantsies on Listen Back a little bit later on. It is Jabs live on your radio, DCR 103.7 FM. DAB all over the gaff now. And of course, you can ask Alexa, you can download the app. Whatever tickles your fancy. No getting away, right? 11:05, Saturday morning. So Melbourne Moore in your ear holes. Never Say Never.

Sounds of Eye Level. Of course, little track on Minefield. I'm going to send this straight out to Simbin this morning. How you doing, matey? Out to the lovely Katie Sims as well. Hope you're both good and well. And I've just been informed I've got to do a shout-out to the painter who let Simbin in this morning. That's right, Eye Level, a Minefield. And before that, we had some Ashford and Simpson, little track called It Seems to Hang On. That is how we get down every Saturday, 10 through till midday, right here on 103.7 FM, DAB. You know the rest. Going to say a very good morning as well to Leon Risk. How you doing, matey? Hope you're well and good. I bet you're doing housework, getting his chores done. He always does that on a Saturday around this time. Hope it's nice and clean, mate.

And there we go, a second helping of Melba Moore. You got me loving you, an absolute gem. Out to the Warmstow ladies on that. Of course, before that, what did we have? Of course, Mr. Luther Vandross. A little track called I Wanted Your Love. Gonna send that straight out to the Purple Witch, Lulu, out to Dagenham Rich as well. Out to Sean P once again this morning, digging the vibes, enjoying the vibes. Also the fencers doing his fence this morning are liking the vibes as well. Nice, that is what it's all about. I bet it's a bit grim putting up a fence in this weather. Oh dear. It is 07838 001 037. All your shouts, all that good stuff. I'm Jabs. We get very, very soul delicious with a little bit of George Duke.

That's right, sounds of George Duke. A little track that I want you for myself. George Duke going at it right there. Time absolutely flying, as always. I say every show. It just goes, it's gone. 11:30 on this Saturday. As I always say, if it is your vibe, you can catch me

07838 001037. All your shouts and all that good stuff. Once again, that is 07838 001037. What about some Donald Pittman? Some love explosion.

sounds of the South Soul Orchestra. Of course, an absolute dance floor basher, this. Little track called Runaway. Before that, some Donald Pinkman, Love Explosion, and some George Duke, I Want You For Myself. It's all going on, just digging out some feel-good music. Try and shift this weather, it's grim. Out to the Wailing Wayne, I can't do overtime, sir. I've got a very, very busy day ahead. Out to the Canvey Gooner and Jabs.

And BD the Wickford Postie as well. How you doing, sir? Out to Treacle. Delivering his post in the rain. That's hardcore. You got the fences cracking on. You got Meady the Wickford Postie in the rain. And you got little old me in a nice warm studio. Oh dear, do I feel guilty? That's right, the sounds of the South Soul Orchestra, a little track called Runaway. Right, next one. You Are the Universe?

And there we go, an absolute classic from Midnight Star, Midas Touch. Out to Dion and Chase down there in Brixton, saying you've definitely brightened up my morning, chaps. Thank you very much, appreciate that. We had some Marcio and the Max, of course, cross the track. Gonna send that straight out to Lisa Bars, I'm loving that one. And then we had some brand new Evies. Of course, you are the universe. Out to the lovely Alicia. Old time 10-1 Teddy enjoying the tunes as well this morning.

Right, you love that time. When I say my goodbyes, going to leave you with a couple of more tunes as we do. And I'll catch you all back same time next week, 10 through till midday, straight after Mr. RKL, who will kick off your weekend at 8 o'clock. Right, have a fantastic weekend, guys. Take care. Be safe. The Jabs is out. Peace and love.

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show before. This is the Underground Sound Show. It does exactly what it says on the tin. No rules, genre fluid, just underground business. So this one and the next from Simon Hinter. This one's called Glimmer. Up next, Pure. Good afternoon, welcome along to the lovely Becky T. Out of spice, out of sugar. You got easy tonight, Becky. That sounds like a lot of fun. Loads and loads.

0: sending a big shout out to all the regulars, as is James. And I'm going to send a big shout out to anybody heading into Southend City Centre this weekend for City Jam.
1: And at long last, they would feel the touch of Cosmo Real.
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0: Seen a few little bits on the socials already.

this one, Patch Park, and Found. And up next, something forthcoming from Trilucid, Tim Green on the Idiot, a track called One Day at a Time.

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So this one from Silicon Nines, the track is called IHY, open brackets, Interstellar Hypnotic Yamabiko, close brackets. Queued up next, something brand new I picked up a couple of days ago, an amazing album, long

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Chris 48, a track called Losing Weight.

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I'll be on the decks from 7.

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0: message in from another one with no name on it, a number ending.
1: Right, together to the right.
0: 431. 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
0: I think that's San Sebastian. 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
0: Sounds amazing. 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
1: Right.

upcoming track. Not sure on the release date yet. It's from Mark Tammo and Scoops. It's called Simple Haze. Releasing on Affiliate. I'm going to bring you the Pyrrhus remix. There's a bit of a theme.

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Welcome, welcome everybody. You tuned in to Digital City Radio. You're now locked into 2 hours of the sounds of DJ Fuse, and the show's called Pure Underground. Today I'm going to share with you some brand new breaks and techno that are out there. And of course, big respects, Miss 106 earlier for her show. You want that shout out? 07838 001037. Get them shout outs. Let's go, people.

Yo, yo, yo, big shout out, big love to my big buddy all over there in Texas, Lucas Ray, fellow basshead. Oh yeah, gotta love the breaks, don't we?

Okay, people, a little bit of selfless promotion here. If this is your vibe, if this is what you're into, Sunrooms 2, September the 11th, that's a Friday. State of Mind Loft Sessions. This is as underground as it gets, people, in Southend. Friday, September the 11th. Sounds of the underground.

Yeah, okay, my lovely people. You got about another 20 minutes from me. As always, thank you to all the silent listeners out there. Thank you for your support. 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

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Yeah, you should know you made my dick and I lost my words when you came my way. 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